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10: back.
11: They just
12: have to go
13: because they don't know
14: what.
15: So while you in the streets, it's a pain to see.
16: You won't
17: get under counted
18: because you're
19: damn and free.
20: You've got a new
21: horizon.
22: Ephemeral
23: time.
24: A melancholy
25: town where we
26: never smile.
27: And all I want to hear
28: is the message.
29: Beat it.
30: My dreams.
31: They gotta.
32: Kissing.
33: Cause they don't.
34: Get sleep.
35: No.
36: Windmill.
37: Windmill.
38: Four.
39: The man.
40: Tag.
41: Forever.
42: Hand in hand.
43: Take it.
44: Oh.
45: It'll.
46: Your stride.
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4: Babies.
5: Ponies at the track.
1: My
2: chocolate
6: attack.
7: Jet. I'm stepping in.
8: I hope I'm scared.
9: Care Bear.
10: Wrapping in harder this year. Watch me.
11: As I
12: gravitate.
13: You gon' ghost town.
14: Hey. Motown.
15: With your sound.
16: You win.
17: The blink.
18: Gonna bite.
19: The dust.
20: Can't fight.
21: Us. With your
22: sound.
23: You kill.
24: Ink.
25: So don't.
26: Stop.
27: Hit it.
28: Hit it.
29: Until you're
30: shattered.
31: Headed.
32: What?
33: The way I
34: navigate.
35: Feel good.
36: Feel good.
37: Feel good.
38: Why are we laughing?
39: Feel good.
40: Windmill.
41: Windmill.
42: 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Land.
43: Turn.

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It will put a dead kitten in the back pocket of your good suit and hide the car keys when you're late for work. 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
2: feel good.
7: Shabada.
8: Shabba.
7: Daka
9: feel good.
10: Sisters breaking down
11: on a camel's
12: back.
13: They just
14: have to go
15: because they don't know.
14: What?
16: So while you in the streets,
17: it's a pain to see.
18: You won't
19: get undercounted
20: because you're
21: damn and free.
22: You got a new
23: horizon.
24: Ephemeral.
25: Time.
26: A melancholy
27: town where we
28: never smile.
29: And all I want to hear
30: is the message.
31: Beep.
32: My dreams.
33: They gotta.
34: Kissing.
35: Kissing. Don't
36: get sleep.
37: No.
38: Windmill.
39: Windmill.
40: Four.
41: The man.
42: Tag.
43: Forever.
44: Hand in hand.
45: Take it.
46: All.
47: It'll.
48: No scratch.
49: This is
50: the

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2: Lining up like
3: ass cracks.
4: Ladies.
2: Ponies at the track.
5: My
2: chocolate
6: attack.
7: Yes. I'm stepping in.
8: I hope he's scared.
2: Care Bear.
9: Rapping in harder this year. Watch me.
10: As I
11: grab it.
12: We gon' ghost town.
13: It's Motown.
14: With your sound.
15: You win.
16: The blink.
17: And a bite.
15: The dust.
18: Can't fight
19: us.
20: With your
21: sound.
22: You kill
23: the ink.
24: So don't.
25: Stop.
26: Get it.
27: Get it.
28: Until you're
29: shattered.
30: Headed.
31: Watch.
32: The way I
33: navigate.
34: Feel good.
35: Feel good.
36: Feel good.
37: Why are we laughing?
38: Feel good.
39: Windmill.
40: Windmill.
41: Or land.
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That's exactly what I like. 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

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It is also

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7: Shabada.
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7: Daka.
9: Feel good.
10: City.
11: Break him down.
12: On a camel's
13: back.
14: They just
15: have to go.
16: Because they don't know.
17: What?
18: So while you in the streets,
19: it's a pale and perceive.
20: You won't
21: get under
22: counted.
23: Because you're
24: damn and free.
25: You got a new
26: horizon.
27: Ephemeral.
28: Time.
29: A melancholy
30: town where we
31: never smile.
32: And all I want to hear
33: is the message.
34: Beep.
35: My dreams.
36: They gotta.
37: Kissing.
38: Cause I don't
39: get sleep.
40: No.
41: Windmill.
42: Windmill. Four.
43: The man.
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0: 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Andy Goldes Radio Show loudly and proudly presents the Summer Edition im Sommerloch. Loch, loch. Featuring 6 exceptional, for some people even outrageous productions in July, August und im September. Heute, aujourd'hui, today, Trout Mask Replica, probably the most challenging double album of all time. Will you be able to survive this? For sure it will survive you. Dive into the surreal, bizarre, but so beautiful universe of Cap Beefheart and his magic band. Los geht's! Let's go! On y va!
1: Dark Owl Blues of Poetry. Dark Owl Blues of Poetry. Dark Owl Blues, Dark Owl Blues, those were cold Jews, still crying by the burning back in World War II.

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1: And it attracted a lot of rats. 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
1: Lucid tentacles test in sleeve and join in jointed jade pointed diamond back patterns. Neon meat dream of a octafish. 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

0: me blues.
1: This album, composed by Don Van Vliet, also known as Captain Beefheart, is arranged by drummer John Drumbo French and produced by Frank Zappa. Don and Frank, friends since their early teenage years, were listening a lot to Don's blues records at his family's house. I'm pretty sure Don's singing voice is mostly influenced by Howlin' Wolf, as Tom Waits' vocals, I suppose, not right from the start of his recording career, but soon after, are deeply influenced by Captain Beefheart. This album's music, with its polyrhythm and polytonality, is considered one of the most challenging recordings in the 20th century musical canon. And I would add, it's even more challenging in the 21st century. Why that? Because music composed and produced nowadays is mostly unadventurous and boring. Trout Mask Replica is highly acclaimed by many critics, but also not understood by so many others. Released in June 1969. A few years later, we, ex-Magma, then living in France, played with Captain Beefheart and his magic band at a festival in Paris. After that, we spent 2 days together and sure had a lot of fun. This story I will tell another time. The album is ranked number 60 on Rolling Stone's 500 Greatest Albums of All Time. In 2010, it was selected for preservation in the United States National Recording Registry by the Library of Congress for being culturally, historically, and aesthetically significant. Quel dommage, but I had to kick out quite a few songs because the double album contains almost 80 minutes. But as you might know, my show runs only 60. So if you want to listen to the entire album, you should buy it. Ich wünsche mir für euch noch fantastisch vergnügliche Aus-, Ein-, Auf- und Absichten mit dieser Doppelschallplatte, die da heißt Forellen, Masken, Nachbildung von Kapitän Rinderherz und seiner Zauberband. Weiter geht's.

0: Best and boobus.
1: Fast and bulbous.
2: That's it.
0: Okay, do it again.
2: I love that. I love those words.
1: Fast and bulbous.
2: That's right, the mascara snake. Fast and bulbous.
1: Bulbous also tapered.
2: Yeah, but you've got to wait until I say. Also, a tin teardrop.
1: Oh, Christ.
0: Again, beginning.
1: Fast and bulbous.
2: That's right, the mascara snake. Fast and bulbous. Also, a tin teardrop.
1: Bulbous also tapered.
2: That's right.
3: Liquid red salt ran over crystals. I later band-aided the area side. Oh, well, it was worth it. Peanut pleased but sore from sitting, chose to stub her toe and view the white bulbs horribly large in their red pockets. I'm tired of playing baby, she exclaimed, and out of a blue felt box let escape one yellow butterfly the same size. Its droppings were tiny green phosphorus worms that moved in tuck and rolls and clacks and whispered in their confinement. Little bird scotch tape window several yards away. Mouths open to tongues that vibrated and lost saliva. 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

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The hollow cane clicked like ever after. Its shadow vanished, shining silence, well, well.

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0: window, rubber eye erect and precisely detailed. 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
1: Shabada.
5: Shabba. 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
2: Feel good.
3: Shabada.
1: Shabba.
3: Daka.
5: Feel good.
1: Sisters.
5: Break him down.
1: On a camel's
2: back.
1: They just
2: have to go.
6: Because they don't know.
2: What?
6: So while you in the streets,
7: it's a pain to see.
6: You won't
2: get undercounted.
1: Because you're
6: damn
8: and free.
9: You got a new
2: horizon.
9: Ephemeral.
10: Style.
11: A melancholy
12: town where we
11: never smile.
13: And all I want to hear
14: is the message.
2: Beat
14: my dreams.
10: They gotta.
2: Kissing.
15: Cause they don't
16: get sleep.
2: No.
7: Windmill.
17: Windmill.
7: Four.
18: The man.
10: Tag.
14: Forever.
19: Hand in hand.
20: Take it.
21: All.
22: It'll.
23: No scratch.
10: This is.
24: Falling down the forever. Love is
25: feeling.
26: Turn.
25: Forever.
2: You.
25: And me.
10: Windmill.
26: Windmill.
2: Four.
27: The land
28: is everybody
27: in.
29: Laughing guests.
30: Seats. House mats.
2: Cast.
1: Catch.
11: Lining up like
19: ass cracks.
20: Ladies.
11: Ponies at the track.
2: It's my.
11: Chocolate.
10: Attack.
2: Jet.
31: I'm stepping in.
32: I hope he's scared.
11: Care Bear.
1: Wrapping in harder this year. Watch me.
10: As I.
2: Gravitate.
31: We're going ghost town.
2: It's Motown.
3: With your sound.
11: You win.
10: The blink.
31: And a bite.
11: The dust.
10: Can't fight.
31: Us.
3: With your
31: sound.
3: You kill.
31: The ink.
3: So don't.
2: Stop.
16: Get it.
2: Get it.
9: Until you're
10: shattered.
9: Headed.
2: Watch.
7: The way I
10: navigate.
11: Feel good.
6: Feel good.
11: Feel good.
2: Why are we laughing?
0: Feel good.
10: Windmill.
25: Windmill.
11: Four.
14: Land.
3: Turn.
2: Forever.